hate to give the satisfaction asking how you're doing now. How's the castle built off people you pretend to care about? Just what you wanted. Look at you, cool guy, you got it. I see the parties and diamonds sometimes when I close my eyes.

It's hard to sing this song. It's hard to let it out. If I tell the truth of what it's all about, it's hard to sing this song. It's a feeling deep inside of me, and where it rests, there's an emptiness, such a loneliness, since you've been gone. And if I tell the truth, it's hard to sing this.